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0: Blake Shelton would let him in anyway. It is the 10th of September. These famous folks celebrating birthdays today. Country star Ashley Monroe. Colin Firth from the Kingsman franchise, Ryan Phillippe. Camille McFadden was Bumpy from Grown Ups 2. And if it is your special day today, happy birthday. I hope all your birthday wishes come true.
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0: It's a brand new song from Chris Jansen called Fight for a Girl. Hello, my name is John Glenn. Dental health, it's associated and science has proven it. It improves our cardiovascular health. It lowers our risk of diabetes. 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It's called habit stacking. 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

0: It's new from Jacob Hackworth. It's called What Took You So Long. My name is John Glenn. Thank you for spending a little bit of your time with me. Now, summer will come to an official end on the 22nd of September. That is the official first day of fall. Now, I knock on wood when I say this, but we're into the allergy season right now, but the cold and flu season is coming, okay? Keep this in mind. A recent study shows people who take zinc shorten their colds by 2.25 days. Doesn't sound like a lot, but the average cold lasts 7 days, so that means your cold would last less than 5 days. If you can cut a few days off every cold, it'll make the meaningful difference in the course of a year. So stock up on zinc while we can.
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0: Randy Houser with Back in the Bottle. Now, tomorrow is Patriots Day, and we will spend time tomorrow remembering the lives that were lost on 9/11. We'll remember the sacrifices that were made to recover from 9/11, and we'll take moments to remember those moments. I mean, if you were there and saw what happened when the Twin Towers went down, it's one of those moments you'll never forget.
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0: Jelly Roll getting his hands up. Hello, my name is John Glenn. Let's check some entertainment history for the 10th of September. When it comes to our favorite television shows, Gunsmoke made its TV debut on this day, 1955. Still a good watch. The Fresh Prince of Bel-Air, it premiered on this day, 1990. The X-Files blew our mind on the 10th of September, 1993. Vampire Diaries premiered in 2009. When it comes to movies, the very scary Heckraiser, it debuted the 10th of September, 1987. That's entertainment history.
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0: Kevin Powers with his brand new song called Move On. Kevin Powers was part of the songwriting team for Jelly Roll and Shaboozy's song, Amen. Thank you for spending a little bit of your time with me. My name is John Glenn. Zach Top's new one called South of Sanity. We'll do some day drinking with Little Big Town, and there's a brand new Parker McCollum song to check out next.
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0: Parker McCollum with Killing Me. Let's check some birthdays for the 10th of September. Country star Ashley Monroe is celebrating today. So is Colin Firth from the Kingsman franchise, Ryan Phillippe. 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

0: 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We spelled it out for you. Now say it with me. 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

0: John Party with Boots Off. My name is John Glenn. Now, tomorrow is Patriots Day. It's 9/11. There'll be moments that we remember the lives that were lost. There'll be moments that we remember the folks who sacrificed to help recover from that tragic day. And of course, you know, just seeing the scenes and thinking about it, you'll remember exactly where you were if you were around and witnessed when those Twin Towers fell.
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0: 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Thank you for spending a little bit of your time with me. 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
2: Are you thinking about your team's defense during your brother's wedding? 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Did you misplace the ring because you haven't been able to focus on anything other than why your defensive coordinator insists on playing zone coverage every game despite getting gashed underneath?
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3: Can't even tell the difference.
2: You're not crazy. You're a fan. And a college football fan's mind is always on the game, no matter the occasion. Which is why a fan like you needs the bold, one-of-a-kind taste of Dr. Pepper, the official drink of college football fans. Will it help you find the ring? Probably not. Will your brother ever fully trust you again? Definitely not. But will it taste delicious while your brother and new sister-in-law angrily listen to you explain ring insurance to them on their wedding night? You betcha. College football. It's a pepper thing.
4: 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Harris Dickinson and Marissa Abella are reading it to you on Audible. Her barbs sting you. His coldness sends a shiver up your spine. Your heart aches. Your ears burn. You yearn for Elizabeth and Mr. Darcy to profess their undying love for one another. You can't bear it any longer. Well, maybe a chapter longer. Performance is so good, you'll give love a second chance. Audible. Stories that speak to you.
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They are building bright futures. I'm Julian McTizick, Mayor of the City of Bolivar, and I would like to celebrate our local school system and wish every student the confidence to dream big, work hard, and achieve great things this year. I proudly salute our students, educators, and families who are shaping the future of our community. Have an amazing school year. 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

the day, Potts Farm was a place to go. 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Jack and Jim were a few good men. 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I'm tired of talking, man. Y'all ain't listening to no more.

joining me. I can't believe the weekend is here already. Almost. We've got one more day to get through. We can do that. Let's keep it going with a bar song here from Shaboozey.

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0: Vincent Mason, Damned If I Do. I know how that is. And the same if you don't, right? Keep it here, Ella Langley. She is loving life again.
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0: It's Kenny Chesney and Carry On. Coming up, lots of great music next hour. How about Stella Lefty and Luke Combs, Morgan Wallen, Post Malone, all on the way. So keep it here.
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0: Stella Lefty there for you and Boston. John Party, he is head over boots. That's coming up.
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0: That's Hudson Westbrook and Painted You Pretty. Hudson's going to have a new album released on November 6th. It's called Made You Look, you know, his sophomore album. And he's also got a fall tour coming up. That's according to Holler News. Sam Hunt, Leave the Light On. That's coming up next.
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0: Young there, and I didn't come here to leave. 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

0: Zach John King and Get to Drink. And Zach has opened for Morgan Wallen and Luke Bryan and Riley Green, but he is getting ready to launch his own headlining tour, Get to Drinkin', and that will, his first date, I believe, is October 1st. So watch for those dates. Zach Top, South of Sanity, on the way next.
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0: Jacob Hackworth, what took you so long? One of my favorite guys, Brantley Gilbert, he's coming up, as well as Kenny Chesney, but I've got Luke Combs set and ready to go next.
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0: That's Brantley Gilbert and Damn Good. Taylor Swift, I Knew It, I Knew You, coming up.
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0: That's Blake Shelton and Let Him In Anyway. Coming up, Jelly Roll, Jason Aldean, and Riley Green next.
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0: Get those hands up. That is Jelly Roll there. Well, one of my other favorites is Jordan Davis. He is coming up next. And I know I've got a lot of favorites, but they're kind of like M&Ms. You can't have just one. Singles You Up is on the way next.
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0: is Lainey Wilson and John Mayer with phone, keys, wallet, and like I always say, whatever else you need to add to your list, remember to take out the door with you when you leave. Cole Swindell's got that single Saturday night coming up.
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0: That's Ella Langley. She's loving life again. Did you get a chance to check out Sam Hunt's new haircut? First it was the beard, and now he's bald. 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He doesn't look too bad. Some people can just pull it off. Body Like a Back Road is coming up. Froggy
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0: That's Randy Houser and Back in the Bottle, and I believe you can catch him on Riley Green's tour. I think he's opening up for him through December. Kenny Chesney's going to carry it on next.
1: 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And you could win a huge prize pack that includes a $50 gift card from Davis Clothing. 4 round-trip airline tickets from Denver Air Connection with daily flights from Jackson to Atlanta and Chicago. 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

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Thanks for cranking up Froggy 104. 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That's Feeling Froggy.

0: John Party there and trying to get his boots off. Coming up, Kevin Powers, Rodney Atkins, and Lauren Elena.
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0: That's Kevin Powers and Shaboozy. Moving on. Luke Combs, that cover of Tracy Chapman's Fast Car, is on the way next.
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0: Megan Maroney with that medicine right there. I'm Peggy Sweet. I am headed out the door. I hope you have a fantastic rest of your Friday. Thank you so much for joining me and treating me so nice as the new girl on the block. I can't wait to be back with you next week. Again, have a fun, safe, and fabulous weekend.
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0: Research confirms that being in nature reduces stress levels. And let me add something to that, though. Unless you're being chased by, I don't know, a bear or something scary, then that would probably have the opposite effect.
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0: I'm not sure I agree with this. So the TSA is launching a new program that allows some people without a plane ticket to go through airport security. And the program is called Gateside. It's a TSA pre-check, which allows you, if you're eligible for TSA pre-check, you can actually go in and either meet or see off friends or family at their gates. You can also hang out with somebody during a layover. You can even visit airport restaurants and shops. They've got it in 13 airports right now, and they're also looking to add this at several other airports. Here's one of the things I'm thinking. Even though, yeah, September 11th, I get all that, but do you really think we need to add more people in the airport as we're trying to get around and travel, and you got stuff in your hands and you got people that are just, I just think it's a horrible idea.
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4: Jesus said, "Everyone who drinks of this water shall thirst again.

0: But whoever drinks of the water that I shall give him shall never thirst. But the water that I shall give him shall become in him a well of water springing up to eternal life. So, my friends, Jesus is the water of life. He is the source of the supply of the fountain which gushes forth living water, the essence of life which is in Jesus' blood. In him is the possibility of the fullness of life and enjoyment. Jesus says, "Let the water of my life well up in you and flow out in a never-ending stream." When you feel dry, speak to the source and say, "Spring up, O well." Through the hard, rocky places of your life, joy and peace will tumble forth and cause you to be a blessing to everyone you meet.
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0: picked up 7. Casey Musgraves has 5. Cody Johnson, Chris Stapleton, and Stephen Wilson Jr. all have 4. Luke Combs and Lainey Wilson have 3. And it is going to be a really, really good night. I'm excited for that. This is going to be a good group. All the categories looked fair. I really thought they looked fair. And congratulations to Stephen Wilson Jr. getting in the mix.
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0: 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It's the Morning Splash. It's Tadpole.
1: And Lily Pad.
0: And today is a day we remember.
1: Absolutely.
0: Never forget. This
1: never
0: is
1: forget.
0: 9/11, the 25th anniversary of that fateful day on Tuesday, September 11th, 2001.
1: Mm-hmm.
0: So we will have a special moment around 7:46 this morning to honor those who were victims in that attack.
1: Yes.
0: To honor those who were the first ones rushing in to save people. We'll do that around 7:46 this morning. Right now, let's check in with your morning headlines.
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2: In honor of the 25th anniversary of those who made the ultimate sacrifice on 9/11, local first responders and others participated in a memorial stair climb. The event took place Thursday at Rockabilly Stadium, and participants, some in full gear, climbed over 2,000 stairs to symbolize the 110 stories of the World Trade Center. A woman who pleaded guilty last month to running an organized retail theft ring in Jackson was sentenced to almost 13 years in prison. Roxanne McCory was charged after investigators say she coordinated with accomplices over 3 months, stealing merchandise worth over $10,000 and reselling items. And Jackson's Porch Fest 2026 is set for this weekend. The annual music festival in Midtown Jackson is relocating this year to the Edenwood Drive and Wildwood Lane area. It's Saturday from 4 to 7:30. I'm Christy McIntyre. This update powered by WNBJ, Jackson's NBC 39.
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1: And Lily Pat.
0: And your top trending stories are on the way. Darius Rucker has released a new song in a timely manner. We'll tell you all about that and more in just a few.

0: in time for the 25th anniversary of the 9/11 attacks. He said, the way the world is, where we are right now, I believe in us. That's why I wanted to put this song out. It's my love letter to America, and you can listen to it now.
1: That's really great. I love that. Dolly Parton's sister Stella was on CBS Mornings earlier this week. She confirmed to Gayle King that Dolly kept her cancer battle hidden because she didn't want fans or a lot of the family to be worried. Quote, Dolly could not bear negative things. Some of us knew, the ones that were closer. She did not want to see people sad.
0: I love that. That's Dolly. Mm-hmm. She was like, I don't want to burden y'all with my problems. Mm. Don't be sad for me. Hallmark's Countdown to Christmas will kick off October 17th with Holiday Touchdown, a Bears love story. You know, they had one about the Chiefs last year. Okay. There will be appearances by current and former Chicago Bears players in the movie.
1: All right. Ella Langley's Choosin' Texas was chosen as the number one hit on Billboard Songs of the Summer chart for 2026. It also topped the Hot 100 chart for the 21st week. Meanwhile, country music takes the top three on a season-ending Songs of the Summer ranking for the first time, with Choosin' Texas joined by Taylor Swift's I Knew It, I Knew You at number two, and Langley's Be Her at number three.
0: By the way, that 21 weeks at number one for Ella Langley, one shy of the record held by Mariah Carey. So, two more weeks and Ella Langley takes the top spot. There you go. That is your top trending for today. It's Froggy 104.
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2: In honor of the 25th anniversary of those who made the ultimate sacrifice on 9/11, local first responders and others participated in a memorial stair climb. The event took place Thursday at Rockabilly Stadium, and participants, some in full gear, climbed over 2,000 stairs to symbolize the 110 stories of the World Trade Center. A woman who pleaded guilty last month to running an organized retail theft ring in Jackson was sentenced to almost 13 years in prison. Roxanne McCory was charged after investigators say she coordinated with accomplices over 3 months, stealing merchandise worth over $10,000 and reselling items. And Jackson's Porch Fest 2026 is set for this weekend. The annual music festival in Midtown Jackson is relocating this year to the Edenwood Drive and Wildwood Lane area. It's Saturday from 4 to 7:30. I'm Christy McIntyre. 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
0: There's going to be about a 70% chance of some showers, possible thunderstorms this afternoon. Mostly cloudy, otherwise gradually becoming sunny this afternoon with a high of 94. Heat index values as high as 102. Tonight, a 40% chance of showers and thunderstorms in the early evening hours, otherwise mostly cloudy with an overnight low down around 69. Then tomorrow, a chance of showers and thunderstorms, but it will be mostly sunny with a high near 91.

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0: 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It's Tadpole.
1: And Lily Pad. Okay, I'm going to help you guys feel a little bit better about yourselves if you're having a bad morning. So it is known that I'm a very clumsy human being.
0: Right.
1: Very clumsy. So I was at the dentist yesterday, and I got a phone call, you know, a work phone call. Needed to take it. Okay.
0: As one
1: word. So I jump up, and I hit the little light, you know, the thing that they pull around, the like, you know, the whole big old huge thing, the contraption that the light is on that they pull down, they put it on close to your mouth. Yeah, I jumped up and hit that thing, ran out, and I'm like laughing. And my dental hygienist is like, "Are you okay?" And I'm like, yeah, I'm good. I'm good. But then, of course, it's our GM on the phone, and he's like, "Are you laughing at me?" And I'm like, "No, I'm laughing at myself." And he's like, "Why?" I said, "Oh, I just hit my head, you know."
0: Yeah,
1: he's like,
0: go.
1: "Are you okay?" I'm like, "Oh, yeah. I'm fine."
0: Why'd you jump up to take the phone call?
1: Well, I didn't want to be rude, you know? Like, I didn't want to be, you know, and it was an important call.
0: Well, I know that, but you, hey, can I have the room? And you make them leave. That's your chair.
1: No, I can't do that. I can't do that. And my girls were there, so it was just, you know, a whole ordeal. But yeah, so if you're having a rough morning, just know
0: somebody
1: it's okay.
0: Else is having a worse
1: you know, one. I mean, yeah.
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1: 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September 11th, we'll start with our local celebrities celebrating. They include Charity Graham from Alamo celebrating today. 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
2: And celebrity birthdays today include Tyler Hoechlin, who was Clark Kent on Superman and Lois. He's 39. Lady A singer Charles Kelly is 45. Ludacris is 49. Taraji P. Henson, who's Cookie on Empire, is 56. Harry Connick Jr. is 59. Moby is 61. Christy McNichol is 64. Styx guitarist Tommy Shaw is 73. Amy Madigan is 76. And director Brian De Palma is 86. Happy birthday, everybody.
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3: In honor of the 25th anniversary of those who made the ultimate sacrifice on 9/11, local first responders and others participated in a memorial stair climb. The event took place Thursday at Rockabilly Stadium, and participants, some in full gear, climbed over 2,000 stairs to symbolize the 110 stories of the World Trade Center. A woman who pleaded guilty last month to running an organized retail theft ring in Jackson was sentenced to almost 13 years in prison. Roxanne McCory was charged after investigators say she coordinated with accomplices over 3 months, stealing merchandise worth over $10,000 and reselling items. And Jackson's Porch Fest 2026 is set for this weekend. The annual music festival in Midtown Jackson is relocating this year to the Edenwood Drive and Wildwood Lane area. It's Saturday from 4 to 7:30. I'm Christy McIntyre. 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
2: There's going to be about a 70% chance of some showers, possible thunderstorms this afternoon. Mostly cloudy, otherwise gradually becoming sunny this afternoon with a high of 94. Heat index values as high as 102. Tonight, a 40% chance of showers and thunderstorms in the early evening hours, otherwise mostly cloudy with an overnight low down around 69. Then tomorrow, a chance of showers and thunderstorms, but it will be mostly sunny with a high near 91.

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It's the Morning Splash. Tell Me Something Good coming up in just a few minutes. Ripley's Aquarium in Myrtle Beach is celebrating a baby boom of sorts. We'll tell you all about it in just a few.

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1: And Lily Pad.
0: And you know we love to spread that good news, so here we go.
2: Tell me something good.
1: Ripley's Aquarium in Myrtle Beach, South Carolina is celebrating a penguin baby boom after 5 African penguin chicks recently hatched. That brings this year's total to 7 baby penguins. And they're calling the group the Lucky 7.
0: Of course.
1: African penguins are critically endangered, so having 7 successful hatchings is really important for their conservation. The oldest 2 chicks are named Vic and Chell. You think so? The Chell or Shell? What do you think?
0: Chell.
1: Okay, yeah. And the 5 also... Just to let you know, I'm terrible at names, so that's why I just had to make sure I was right. Okay, and the 5 newest chicks haven't been named yet.
0: I've heard the front runners are 3, 4, 5, 6, and 7.
1: Oh, my. Wow.
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1: I doubt it.
0: But you never know.
1: Who knows?
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2: In honor of the 25th anniversary of those who made the ultimate sacrifice on 9/11, local first responders and others participated in a memorial stair climb. The event took place Thursday at Rockabilly Stadium, and participants, some in full gear, climbed over 2,000 stairs to symbolize the 110 stories of the World Trade Center. A woman who pleaded guilty last month to running an organized retail theft ring in Jackson was sentenced to almost 13 years in prison. Roxanne McCory was charged after investigators say she coordinated with accomplices over 3 months, stealing merchandise worth over $10,000 and reselling items. And Jackson's Porch Fest 2026 is set for this weekend. The annual music festival in Midtown Jackson is relocating this year to the Edenwood Drive and Wildwood Lane area. It's Saturday from 4 to 7:30. I'm Christy McIntyre. 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
2: There's going to be about a 70% chance of some showers, possible thunderstorms this afternoon. Mostly cloudy, otherwise gradually becoming sunny this afternoon with a high of 94. Heat index values as high as 102. Tonight, a 40% chance of showers and thunderstorms in the early evening hours, otherwise mostly cloudy with an overnight low down around 69. Then tomorrow, a chance of showers and thunderstorms, but it will be mostly sunny with a high near 91.

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1: This just in, you were looking at obviously a very disturbing live shot there. That is the World Trade Center, and we have unconfirmed reports this morning that a plane has crashed into one of the towers.
2: You could feel it. It was just a gigantic sonic boom.
0: I

0: Right now behind me, what normally would be the World Trade Center is no more. A huge cloud of white smoke.
1: People just staring, getting on the cell phone, crying.
2: 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I'm trapped in the rubble.

0: I've directed the full resources of our intelligence and law enforcement communities to find those responsible and to bring them to justice.
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5: And Lily Pad.
4: And 25 years ago, September 11th began like any other Tuesday morning.
5: People went to work, children went to school, families said goodbye, never imagining those ordinary moments would become their last.
4: Then, in the span of a few hours, our world changed. Today, we remember the nearly 3,000 lives taken from us. We remember the firefighters who climbed toward the danger while others were trying to escape. We remember the police officers, the paramedics, the service members, and ordinary people who responded with extraordinary courage.
5: We remember the passengers who fought back, the strangers who helped one another, and the families who have carried an empty place at the table for 25 years.
4: For those of us who lived through that day, the memories remain remarkably clear. Where we were, who we were with, and the moment we realized life would never feel quite the same.
5: But September 11th is more than a memory of what was taken from us. It's also a reminder of what brought us together. Today, may we set aside everything that divides us and remember what we share.
4: May we honor the fallen by choosing compassion over hatred, courage over fear,

0: find unity over division. We will remember the lives they lived. We will remember the heroes who answered the call. And we will never forget.
1: We now invite you to join us for a moment of silence in memory of those that we lost on September 11th, 2001.

0: May their memory always remain with us.
1: Are you thinking about your team's defense during your brother's wedding? Did multiple guests have to shush you because you tried explaining leverage to a groomsman while the bride walked the aisle? Did you misplace the ring because you haven't been able to focus on anything other than why your defensive coordinator insists on playing zone coverage every game despite getting gashed underneath?
2: I just wanted to add it. Here, can you hold my Dr. Pepper really quick?
1: Did the officiant have to improvise a replacement ring out of yarn just to keep the ceremony moving?
2: Can't even tell the difference.
1: You're not crazy. You're a fan. And a college football fan's mind is always on the game, no matter the occasion. Which is why a fan like you needs the bold, one-of-a-kind taste of Dr. Pepper, the official drink of college football fans. Will it help you find the ring? Probably not. Will your brother ever fully trust you again? Definitely not. But will it taste delicious while your brother and new sister-in-law angrily listen to you explain ring insurance to them on their wedding night? You betcha. College football. It's a Pepper thing.
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2: In honor of the 25th anniversary of those who made the ultimate sacrifice on 9/11, local first responders and others participated in a memorial stair climb. The event took place Thursday at Rockabilly Stadium, and participants, some in full gear, climbed over 2,000 stairs to symbolize the 110 stories of the World Trade Center. A woman who pleaded guilty last month to running an organized retail theft ring in Jackson was sentenced to almost 13 years in prison. Roxanne McCory was charged after investigators say she coordinated with accomplices over 3 months, stealing merchandise worth over $10,000 and reselling items. And Jackson's Porch Fest 2026 is set for this weekend. The annual music festival in Midtown Jackson is relocating this year to the Edenwood Drive and Wildwood Lane area. It's Saturday from 4 to 7:30. I'm Christy McIntyre. 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
5: There's going to be about a 70% chance of some showers, possible thunderstorms this afternoon. Mostly cloudy, otherwise gradually becoming sunny this afternoon with a high of 94. Heat index values as high as 102. Tonight, a 40% chance of showers and thunderstorms in the early evening hours, otherwise mostly cloudy with an overnight low down around 69. Then tomorrow, a chance of showers and thunderstorms, but it will be mostly sunny with a high near 91.

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1: And Lily Pad.
0: And not to try to step on your clumsy thunder, because I, too, am a bit of a klutz. Your story earlier reminded me of something that happened to me yesterday picking the kids up from school.
1: Okay, what'd you do?
0: So, get in the truck, and Lucy is taking forever.
1: As one normal aged girl does.
0: No, she's normally hops and boom, boom, boom. She's in. Yes. Oh, okay. She's not like
1: the typical female.
0: She's not prissy, prancy princess. Okay. No, right. She's like ADHD. I'm going to jump in the car, and you're going to have to keep me from jumping, type thing, right?
1: Mm-hmm.
0: So she's being very careful getting into the car, and I notice she's holding her little water bottle very gingerly, and I'm like, honey, give me the water bottle. Let me, you know, because I'm like, get in the car, right? And she goes, be careful, I dropped it twice. And I'm like, dadgum, dropped it twice? And then she goes, is it broken? And I went, I don't know. It feels like, I could feel, I think it may be. And then I saw the crack.
1: Oh.
0: And I went, oh, no, honey, yes, it is broken. We'll have to get you a new one. And I was like, do you mind if I throw the water out so it'll stop dripping? And she's like, yeah, that's fine. And I remembered one very important lesson from my science classes, too late. Because when you have a cracked liquid in a vacuum-tight seal, the liquid doesn't exit the bottle. But when you break the seal, you end up with a truck seat full of water.
1: Oh. It was hot yesterday.
0: Yeah, it felt great. The embarrassing part of it was when the kids were like, Daddy, can we stop and get a drink at the store?
1: He said,
0: they're going to think I peed my pants. Own it! So, yeah.
1: Yes, just own your clumsiness.
0: Yeah, it looked like I...

0: had had a bad accident in the truck, but
1: just bow gracefully and say, "This is life.
0: Holla.
1: I have kids.
0: this is my life now.
1: It's now or never."
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0: Parker McCollum, killing me, his new one. 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
2: In honor of the 25th anniversary of those who made the ultimate sacrifice on 9/11, local first responders and others participated in a memorial stair climb. The event took place Thursday at Rockabilly Stadium, and participants, some in full gear, climbed over 2,000 stairs to symbolize the 110 stories of the World Trade Center. A woman who pleaded guilty last month to running an organized retail theft ring in Jackson was sentenced to almost 13 years in prison. Roxanne McCory was charged after investigators say she coordinated with accomplices over 3 months, stealing merchandise worth over $10,000 and reselling items. And Jackson's Porch Fest 2026 is set for this weekend. The annual music festival in Midtown Jackson is relocating this year to the Edenwood Drive and Wildwood Lane area.

0: It's Saturday from 4 to 7:30. I'm Christy McIntyre. 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
0: There's going to be about a 70% chance of some showers, possible thunderstorms this afternoon. Mostly cloudy, otherwise gradually becoming sunny this afternoon with a high of 94. Heat index values as high as 102. Tonight, a 40% chance of showers and thunderstorms in the early evening hours, otherwise mostly cloudy with an overnight low down around 69. Then tomorrow, a chance of showers and thunderstorms, but it will be mostly sunny with a high near 91.

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0: 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Darius Rucker has released a new song in a timely manner. 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
1: And Lily Pad.
0: And it is time for your top trending stories for today. We start with Darius Rucker, who released a new song called I Believe, an uplifting song just in time for the 25th anniversary of the 9/11 attacks. He said, the way the world is, where we are right now, I believe in us. That's why I wanted to put this song out. It's my love letter to America, and you can listen to it now.
1: That's really great. I love that. Dolly Parton's sister Stella was on CBS Mornings earlier this week. She confirmed to Gayle King that Dolly kept her cancer battle hidden because she didn't want fans or a lot of the family to be worried. Quote, Dolly could not bear negative things. Some of us knew, the ones that were closer. She did not want to see people sad.
0: I love that. That's Dolly. Mm-hmm. She was like, I don't want to burden y'all with my problems. Mm-hmm. Don't be sad for me. Hallmark's Countdown to Christmas will kick off October 17th with Holiday Touchdown, a Bears love story. You know, they had one about the Chiefs last year. Okay. There will be appearances by current and former Chicago Bears players in the movie.
1: All right. Ella Langley's Choosin' Texas was chosen as the number one hit on Billboard Songs of the Summer chart for 2026. It also topped the Hot 100 chart for the 21st week. Meanwhile, country music takes the top three on a season-ending Songs of the Summer ranking for the first time, with Choosin' Texas joined by Taylor Swift's I Knew It, I Knew You at number two, and Langley's Be Her at number three.
0: By the way, that 21 weeks at number one for Ella Langley, one shy of the record held by Mariah Carey. So, two more weeks and Ella Langley takes the top spot. There you go. That is your top trending for today. It's Froggy 104.
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0: Rocky 104, it's the Morning Splash, it's Tadpole.
1: And Lily Pad. Okay, I'm going to help you guys feel a little bit better about yourselves if you're having a bad morning. So it is known that I'm a very clumsy human being.
0: Right.
1: Very clumsy. So I was at the dentist yesterday, and I got a phone call, you know, a work phone call, needed to take it. Okay.
0: As one
1: would. So I jump up, and I hit the little light, you know, the thing that they pull around, the like, you know, the whole big old huge thing, the contraption that the light is on that they pull down, they put it on close to your mouth. Yeah, I jumped up and hit that thing, ran out, and I'm like laughing. And my dental hygienist is like, "Are you okay?" And I'm like, "Yeah, I'm good, I'm good." And but then, of course, it's our GM on the phone, and he's like, "Are you laughing at me?" And I'm like, "No, I'm laughing at myself." And he's like, "Why?" I said, "Oh, I just hit my head, you know."
0: Yeah,
1: he's like,
0: go.
1: "Are you okay?" I'm like, "Oh, yeah, I'm fine."
0: Why'd you jump up to take the phone call?
1: Well, I didn't want to be rude, you know? Like, I didn't want to be, you know, and it was an important call.
0: Well, I know that, but you, hey, can I have the room? And you make them leave. That's your chair.
1: No, I can't do that. I can't do that. And my girls were there, so it was just, you know, a whole ordeal. But yeah, so if you're having a rough morning, just know
0: somebody
1: it's
0: else
1: okay.
0: Is having a worse
1: you know,
0: one.
1: I mean, yeah.
0: Rocky 104 is searching for West Tennessee's cutest Little Falls fan. 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
2: There's going to be about a 70% chance of some showers, possible thunderstorms this afternoon. Mostly cloudy, otherwise gradually becoming sunny this afternoon with a high of 94. Heat index values as high as 102. Tonight, a 40% chance of showers and thunderstorms in the early evening hours, otherwise mostly cloudy with an overnight low down around 69. Then tomorrow, a chance of showers and thunderstorms, but it will be mostly sunny with a high near 91.

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1: Froggy 104, it is the morning splash. It's Tadpole.
2: And Lily Pad.
1: And not to try to step on your clumsy thunder, because I, too, am a bit of a klutz. Your story earlier reminded me of something that happened to me yesterday picking the kids up from school.
2: Okay, what'd you do?
1: So, get in the truck, and Lucy is taking forever.
2: As one normal aged girl does.
1: No, she's normally hops and boom, boom, boom. She's in. Yes. Oh, okay. She's not like
2: the typical female.
1: She's not prissy, prancy princess. Okay. No, right. She's like ADHD. I'm going to jump in the car, and you're going to have to keep me from jumping, type thing, right?
2: Mm-hmm.
1: So she's being very careful getting into the car, and I notice she's holding her little water bottle very gingerly, and I'm like, honey, give me the water bottle. Let me, because I'm like, get in the car, right? And she goes, be careful, I dropped it twice. And I'm like, dadgum, dropped it twice? And then she goes, is it broken? And I went, I don't know. It feels like, I could feel, I was like, I think it may be. And then I saw the crack.
2: Oh.
1: And I went, oh, no, honey, yes, it is broken. We'll have to get you a new one. And I was like, do you mind if I throw the water out so it'll stop dripping? And she's like, yeah, that's fine. And I remembered one very important lesson from my science classes, too late. Because when you have a cracked liquid in a vacuum tight seal, the liquid doesn't exit the bottle. But when you break the seal, you end up with a truck seat full of water.
2: Oh, it was hot yesterday.
1: Yeah, it felt great. The embarrassing part of it was when the kids were like, Daddy, can we stop and get a drink at the store?
2: He said,
1: they're going to think I peed my pants. Own it! So, yeah.
2: Yes, just own your clumsiness.
1: Yeah, it looked like I had had a bad accident in the truck, but
2: just bow gracefully and say, this is life.
1: Holla.
2: I have kids.
1: this is my life now.
2: It's now or never.
1: Tadpole
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1: And Lily Pad.
0: And that is going to wrap things up for us today.
1: That is it.
0: And remember, it is the 25th anniversary of 9/11. So today, we remember. We remember so we don't forget that the events of that fateful day. If you were there, you remember what you were doing that day.
1: Mm-hmm.
0: You remember all the events of that day. If you weren't, you've read it in history books, and it was just as bad as they said it was. So today we remember those who lost their lives. We remember those who sacrificed their lives in helping others. We remember those heroes that went in when everybody else was running away.
1: Mm-hmm.
0: Today we remember.
1: Yes, we thank you for the sacrifice. We thank you to those family members that lost loved ones. And we thank you to all of our first responders that are currently serving our communities and surrounding communities as well. We love you guys.
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0: It's Megan Maroney with Medicine. It's time to take a trip to this day in history. It's not a good day, September 11th. And sadly, today is a day that truly changed so many of us. 2001, that's when the United States was attacked, when two hijacked commercial planes hit New York City's World Trade Center, which eventually caused the collapse of both towers. Another hijacked plane hit the Pentagon in Washington, D.C., and a fourth plane crashed into the Pennsylvania woods after passengers fought its hijackers. We lost nearly 3,000 people that day. Let us never forget this day, 9/11. Lainey Wilson and John Mayer are coming up next with Phone Keys Wallet.
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0: month into this new home of theirs. So, yeah. But they don't know if anyone in the neighborhood ever caught that little peep show of them. 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

0: Kevin Powers with Shaboozy and move on. This is really exciting. The Girl Scouts are including dogs in 2027. They're going to introduce their first cookie made for fur babies in January. The blueberry muffin flavored treat called Patch Pals were developed with dog treat company Bark, and they'll be sold exclusively online. Now, the organization will also debut their Sparkables, which is the first allergy-friendly cookie featuring an oatmeal base with chocolate chips and colorful sprinkles. So that's exciting that they're changing things up a little bit, and that is, you know, to avoid any of those allergens, also online only. The availability of those. So two new cookies, both online, and of course they'll still have their favorites, you know, Thin Mints, Samoas, Tagalongs, good stuff. Annual cookie season starts January, runs through April, so just giving you a heads up, start saving for that. Stella Lefty is next with Boston.
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0: rethink some things. That is Luke Combs. I'm Sherry Farmer. It's time for your random stat of the day, and this is for our single friends. Okay, if you are looking for love, according to a recent study about online dating, if that's the path you take, you'll get better results if you let a stranger choose your profile picture. You know, I think we're all so critical of ourselves, and a stranger may see something in you that, you know, that maybe you're like, oh, no way. You know, or yes way. Really? You know, that kind of thing. I know that was always so hard. I mean, I tried the online dating thing for a while. I didn't do very well there. So, you know, it's one of those things. It's a lot of pressure. You know, a lot of pressure. Just dating is tough. Finding love is tough. The whole, it's just tough, right? So I wish you nothing but much love and luck if you are, using the online dating service. And even if you're not, like I said, good luck with dating and finding love. It's hard. Carrie Underwood is next with Church Bells.
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2: 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And best of all, admission is free. 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
3: Jesus said, "Everyone who drinks of this water shall thirst again. But whoever drinks of the water that I shall give him shall never thirst. But the water that I shall give him shall become in him a well of water springing up to eternal life." So, my friends, Jesus is the water of life. He is the source of the supply of the fountain which gushes forth living water, the essence of life which is in Jesus' blood. In him is the possibility of the fullness of life and enjoyment. Jesus says, "Let the water of my life well up in you and flow out in a never-ending stream." When you feel dry, speak to the source and say, "Spring up, O well." Through the hard, rocky places of your life, joy and peace will tumble forth and cause you to be a blessing to everyone you meet.
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0: All My Exes, that's Lauren Elena, along with Chase Matthew. And, you know, in Hollywood, relationships don't last for long, on average. You know, it's kind of like dog years. If they last a year, it's like seven, right? And I hate to be like that, but, you know, it's just the lifestyle. They're always so busy doing this and that, and there's so much the possibility of jealousy in relationships because, you know, they get so much attention when they're doing a movie or whatever they may be doing, singing and this and that. And a lot of temptation out there, too. But a couple who has made it, Kevin Bacon and Kira Sedgwick, they are celebrating their 38th anniversary. And you're thinking, 38 years, so close to 40, what are they going to do, right? Well, they've shared that they are going to do a little canoe trip together. So, yeah, I love those two. They're an interesting couple. A very loving couple that have, you know, again, been in the celebrity world and going on 38 years. So much congratulations to them. Jason Aldean is up next with Tonight Looks Good on You.
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0: country and she knows it. That is Luke Bryan. And apparently, Luke is a good shot. That's according to Drew Baldridge, who is opening for him on his tour. And he recently got to spend some time hunting with Luke. I think they did some dove hunting. And apparently, yeah, Luke is good. He's a good shot. Drew mentioned that he was probably the second best shot in the group. So, yeah, he knows what he's doing there, Luke Bryan. Jordan Davis is up next with I Ain't Sayin'.
1: 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And you could win a huge prize pack that includes a $50 gift card from Davis Clothing. 4 round-trip airline tickets from Denver Air Connection with daily flights from Jackson to Atlanta and Chicago, and more. 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

0: That is Corey Kent with Empty Words, that he recently made the big announcement that he is going to have a tour in 2027. And the title is the Heartland Rock and Roll Tour. And he'll have more than 20 dates across the U.S. And that all starts January 22nd at Billy Bob's Texas in Fort Worth, Texas. So maybe you can catch him along the way. Zach Top is up next with South of Sanity.
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the old man's face. Front page obituary, he was a millionaire. He left his fortune to some guy he barely knew. His kids were mad as hell.

0: That's Jelly Roll with Hands Up, and one of the co-writers on that song was Hardy. But Jelly Roll, it's all about his life and his relationship with putting his hands up. It's an expression whose, well, the meaning has changed over the years.
1: Man, this song is really just three snapshots of my life. The first time I threw my hands up was at a concert as a kid, realizing music was bigger than anything I'd ever felt before. The second time was with a cop telling me to put them up because I was out there making some terrible decisions. Then the third time was in a church, finally surrendering and giving God some things I couldn't carry anymore. Same two words, hands up. But they meant something completely different in every season of my life.
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Jaded from Co Witzel and Ella Langley, and Ella has made history yet again. She leads with 9 nominations, tying for the record for the most nods in a single

0: Year by a female artist for the CMA Awards. And those nominees include Entertainer of the Year, Female Vocalist of the Year, and Album of the Year for Dandelion. Also making a comeback, Taylor Swift. Her song, her Disney song, I Knew It, I Knew You, from the Toy Story 5 soundtrack. So she is nominated, first time in a decade. So congratulations to her. And we'll see if those ladies win any of those awards at the 60th Annual CMA Awards, which will be hosted by Lainey Wilson. And that's going to be taking place Wednesday, November 18th, live from Nashville on ABC and Disney Plus. Kane Brown and Marshmello are together next with Miles on It.
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1: You did what, Jim? Lord.
0: I finally got us that backyard pool we're always talking about getting, baby.
1: You did not.
0: Mm-hmm, did too. Come on out back, I'll show you.
1: Oh, boy, Jim, I can't wait to see what you got. Jim.
0: What do you think, baby?
1: I think you went to West Tennessee picking pool, got you an old truck bed, and filled it up with water.
0: Look here. I even picked you up your very own pool float.
1: Why does it say Goodyear across the side of it?
0: Hmm? Oh, I figured you want something steel belted to hold all that in.
1: What?
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0: Latest one from Chris Young. I didn't come here to leave, as we play the best country right here for you. Coming up, the artist born Dan Corbin. 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

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The songs you want from the artists you love. That's Feeling Froggy.

0: She has already seen that song cross over to the pop chart. Things going well right out of the chute for a gal from Los Angeles, Stella Lefty, and her breakout single there, Boston. Eli Young Band on the way as we play great country right here for you.
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0: One of many the folks who started off strictly as songwriters in Nashville, later becoming performers in their own right, Graylin James, and a song of his own, Water at a Wedding. We'll bring you Kane Brown and a couple, the song about his bride, Caitlin, and we'll hear from somebody who went to school with Kane Brown, middle school to be precise, Lauren Elena, working with Chase Matthew.
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0: Latest one from Russell Dickerson, It Is Worth Your While. Of course, his last song, Happened to Me, ended up crossing over to the pop chart. Gonna have to wait and see if this song follows suit. Direct from Washington State, Zach Topp. Got his latest one straight ahead.
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9: It's going to be about a 70% chance of some showers, possible thunderstorms this afternoon. Mostly cloudy, otherwise gradually becoming sunny this afternoon with a high of 94. Heat index values as high as 102. Tonight, a 40% chance of showers and thunderstorms in the early evening hours, otherwise mostly cloudy with an overnight low down around 69. Then tomorrow, a chance of showers and thunderstorms, but it will be mostly sunny with a high near 91.

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0: that kind of Saturday night tour now stretching into 2027, making a lot of fans really happy as he continues his run of stadium dates. Luke Combs and Rethink Some Things. One of the biggest stories of the year at the box office has been Toy Story 5, up over $1 billion. One of the songs from the soundtrack is next. 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

0: He started off strictly as a songwriter in Nashville, became a performer later, and really has carved out quite a spot for himself. Randy Houser at his Back in the Bottle. Cole Swindell, just a couple minutes away, guy who started off selling merch for Luke Bryan. And we'll bring you Riley Green, too.
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0: crazy? 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Will it help you find the ring? 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Definitely not. But will it taste delicious while your brother and new sister-in-law angrily listen to you explain ring insurance to them on their wedding night? 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

0: Always love it when we get a duet that crosses genre lines because it makes for real interesting listening a lot of times. That one certainly doesn't let us down. Lainey Wilson working with John Mayer. Phone, keys, wallet. Zach John King on the way with his breakout single, and we'll hear from Jason Aldean too. Don't go far.
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0: She's not only one of the biggest names in country music these days, but music at large. And really, the pop culture stratosphere. She is a big, big name. Ella Langley and Loving Life Again. Russell Dickerson on the way, song that crossed over to the pop chart, and we'll hear from Luke Combs, too.
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0: Kevin Powers, Shaboozy. It is Move On. And I'm Steve Brewer. Make it a great one. Kenny Chesney on the way. Got his latest one. Have a good weekend. Good golf, good tennis, or whatever makes you happy.
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